0: Van and beyond. 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
0: The Toronto Blue Jays continue their series with the Philadelphia Phillies tonight at Rogers Centre. First pitch is at 5:07 Saskatchewan time. Toronto will send Dylan Cease to the mound. The right-hander has been one of the Jays' most dependable pitchers this season, allowing just over 3 earned runs every 9 innings, while piling up 92 strikeouts. At the plate, George Springer continues to lead the offense, while Ernie Clement is coming off a home run in Monday's game. Philadelphia counters with ace Zach Wheeler in what should be a strong pitching matchup. In the CFL, the Saskatchewan Roughriders are shifting into full game week mode as they prepare for their season opener. While their usual 3 days of on-field practice begin this morning, the work has already been underway behind the scenes in Regina. Coaches and players were in the meetings yesterday, going over film and finalizing early game preparations as the team gets set for its first action of the year. The defending Grey Cup champions open their regular season Saturday at home when they host the BC Lions at Mosaic Stadium. Coaches, players, and fans, don't keep those scores to yourself. 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
0: It's a cloudy and unsettled start to the day in Estevan with a high near 22 and a chance of showers, but things could turn more active later today with thunderstorms and even a risk of severe weather. Showers continue into tonight with a low near 13 before more unsettled conditions stick around Wednesday with more of a chance of showers and a high near 19. Thursday we'll see steady rain with cooler high near 17. Things finally ease up by Friday with a mix of sun and cloud and a high near 21, before a much calmer and sunny Saturday with a high near 19. Get the latest forecast at your fingertips by downloading our Discover Estevan app.
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2: Tuesday in Estevan's days mainly cloudy with a chance of showers and a high near 22. But the bigger concern comes later today with thunderstorms and a risk of severe weather developing into the evening. Tonight stays unsettled with showers and a low near 13. Wednesday brings a better chance of more widespread showers and a high near 19. Thursday we'll see periods of rain with a high near 17. Get the full 5-day forecast over at discoverestevan.com. 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
5: Tuesday is staying cloudy across Estevan with a high near 22, but storms could develop later into the evening with a risk of severe weather. Tonight remains unsettled with showers and thunderstorms possible with a low near 13. Wednesday brings more clouds and rain with a high near 19, followed by periods of rain on Thursday with a cooler high near 17. Stay up to date with the weather by going to discoverestevan.com. I'm Lois Weaver.
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0: 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If something's happening in Southeast Saskatchewan, GFL is likely part of it. 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
1: Whether you've been enjoying the warm weather or keeping an eye on the forecast, tonight could bring another round of Saskatchewan storm watching. First, here's what's happening around Estevan and the Southeast. I'm Lois Fever. After a weekend of tornado warnings, we're likely to see the same today with another system overhead. Environment Canada meteorologist Matt Lonnie says the day's system will be close enough that the southeast will feel the worst of it.
2: It looks like, I think, the juiciest air or the most humidity that's going to be involved, which makes thunderstorms a bit more volatile. That air mass is going to be centered a little bit further to the east. Right on the edge, you can't discount the potential there still. Everybody needs a way to get warnings this afternoon, getting alerts from Environment Canada and keeping an eye to the sky for sure.
1: Keep an eye out for any warnings that might be issued from Discover Estevan as the storm progresses. Kipling is dealing with localized flooding after waves of heavy rain Sunday night. Mayor Pat Jackson says streets, basements, and some businesses have taken on water, with barricades set up in low-lying areas.
3: The priority is getting the infrastructure, the streets, the highway, that sort of thing cleared, getting businesses and homes pumped out so that people can start to assess what damage there is and that kind of thing.
1: Residents are being asked to limit water use as the system is under strain, while crews race to improve drainage. Young ranchers from across the southeast will be judged by their livestock at the King of the Prairies Open Steer and Heifer Jackpot this weekend. Organizer Brandice Peterson explains more about what the judges are looking for from the livestock.
4: With the judging and the showmanship aspect of it, they have an opportunity to learn a little bit more about the judging. And when they get the judging clinic, the judge will explain what they're looking for from that judge's perspective.
1: Peterson says that judges will also give constructive criticism to ranchers so they can leave knowing how to improve their craft. A long-running Estevan Fitness Studio is continuing to focus on inclusion and support for people of all ages and abilities. Her Voice celebrates women helping strengthen the community through their passion and dedication. This week features Brady Fries, who has spent more than a decade creating a welcoming environment through Encompass Fitness Studio.
5: It really stemmed from my upbringing, my childhood. I never really felt like I fit in, or always felt just a little bit excluded, and so I wanted to create a gym atmosphere where no matter the individual, they could come and they could feel so welcome and so supported regardless of where they were at on their fitness journey.
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1: Environment Canada has severe thunderstorm alerts in effect for parts of southeast Saskatchewan this evening. Overnight tonight, expect showers or thunderstorms with a low of 13. Wednesday brings more rain with risk of a thunderstorm and a high of 20. Thursday stays cloudy with more rain and a high of 18. Conditions improve Friday with a high of 20, followed by sunny skies and a high of 20 on Saturday. Get the latest forecast at your fingertips by downloading our Discover Estevan app.
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5: Keep an eye on the sky tonight as severe thunderstorm alerts remain in effect for parts of the southeast. Overnight chance of showers or thunderstorms with a low of 13. Wednesday reaches a high of 20 with a chance of showers and risk of a thunderstorm. More scattered showers are possible Thursday with a high of 18. Get the latest five-day forecast at discoverestevan.com. I'm Lois Fever.
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2: Keep an eye on the sky tonight as severe thunderstorm alerts remain in effect for parts of the southeast. Overnight chance of showers or thunderstorms with a low of 13. Wednesday reaches a high of 20 with a chance of showers and risk of a thunderstorm. More scattered showers are possible Thursday with a high of 18. Get the latest 5-day forecast at discoveresteban.com. 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
3: It's a warm and muggy evening in the area, with severe thunderstorm alerts in effect for parts of the region. Overnight tonight, expect chance of showers or thunderstorms with a low of 13. Wednesday stays mainly cloudy with a chance of showers and a high of 20. Thursday remains unsettled with more rain and a high of 18. Stay ahead of the storm by heading over to discoverestevan.com. I'm Lois Fever.
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3: Keep an eye on the sky tonight as severe thunderstorm alerts remain in effect for parts of the southeast. Overnight chance of showers or thunderstorms with a low of 13. Wednesday reaches a high of 20 with a chance of showers and risk of a thunderstorm. More scattered showers are possible Thursday with a high of 18. Get the latest five-day forecast at discoverestevan.com. I'm Lois Fever.
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1: It's a warm and muggy evening in the area, with severe thunderstorm alerts in effect for parts of the region. Overnight tonight, expect chance of showers or thunderstorms with a low of 13. Wednesday stays mainly cloudy with a chance of showers and a high of 20. Thursday remains unsettled with more rain and a high of 18. Stay ahead of the storm by heading over to discoverestevan.com. I'm Lois Fever.
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1: Keep an eye on the sky tonight as severe thunderstorm alerts remain in effect for parts of the southeast. Overnight chance of showers or thunderstorms with a low of 13. Wednesday reaches a high of 20 with a chance of showers and risk of a thunderstorm. More scattered showers are possible Thursday with a high of 18. Get the latest 5-day forecast at discoveresteban.com. I'm Lois Fever.
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1: It's a warm and muggy evening in the area with severe thunderstorm alerts in effect for parts of the region. Overnight tonight, expect chance of showers or thunderstorms with a low of 13. Wednesday stays mainly cloudy with a chance of showers and a high of 20. Thursday remains unsettled with more rain and a high of 18. Stay ahead of the storm by heading over to discoverestevan.com. I'm Lois Fever.
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3: Keep an eye on the sky tonight as severe thunderstorm alerts remain in effect for parts of the southeast. Overnight chance of showers or thunderstorms with a low of 13. Wednesday reaches a high of 20 with a chance of showers and risk of a thunderstorm. More scattered showers are possible Thursday with a high of 18. Get the latest five-day forecast at discoverestevan.com. 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
3: It's a warm and muggy evening in the area, with severe thunderstorm alerts in effect for parts of the region. Overnight tonight, expect chance of showers or thunderstorms with a low of 13. Wednesday stays mainly cloudy with a chance of showers and a high of 20. Thursday remains unsettled with more rain and a high of 18. Stay ahead of the storm by heading over to discoverestevan.com. I'm Lois Fever.
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3: Overnight chance of showers or thunderstorms with a low of 13. Wednesday reaches a high of 20 with a chance of showers and risk of a thunderstorm. More scattered showers are possible Thursday with a high of 18. Get the latest 5-day forecast at discoverestevan.com. 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
3: Overnight tonight, expect chance of showers or thunderstorms with a low of 13. Wednesday stays mainly cloudy with a chance of showers and a high of 20. Thursday remains unsettled with more rain and a high of 18. Stay ahead of the storm by heading over to discoverestevan.com. I'm Lois Fever.
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3: Overnight chance of showers or thunderstorms with a low of 13. Wednesday reaches a high of 20 with a chance of showers and risk of a thunderstorm. More scattered showers are possible Thursday with a high of 18. Get the latest 5-day forecast at discoverestevan.com. I'm Lois Fever.
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1: Overnight tonight, expect chance of showers or thunderstorms with a low of 13. Wednesday stays mainly cloudy with a chance of showers and a high of 20. Thursday remains unsettled with more rain and a high of 18. Stay ahead of the storm by heading over to discoveresteban.com. I'm Lois Fever.
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4: Overnight chance of showers or thunderstorms with a low of 13. Wednesday reaches a high of 20 with a chance of showers and risk of a thunderstorm. More scattered showers are possible Thursday with a high of 18. Get the latest 5-day forecast at discoverestevan.com. 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
3: Overnight tonight, expect chance of showers or thunderstorms with a low of 13. Wednesday stays mainly cloudy with a chance of showers and a high of 20. Thursday remains unsettled with more rain and a high of 18. Stay ahead of the storm by heading over to discoverestevan.com. I'm Lois Fever.
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4: Overnight chance of showers or thunderstorms with a low of 13. Wednesday reaches a high of 20 with a chance of showers and risk of a thunderstorm. More scattered showers are possible Thursday with a high of 18. Get the latest 5-day forecast at discoverestevan.com. 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
3: Overnight tonight, expect chance of showers or thunderstorms with a low of 13. Wednesday stays mainly cloudy with a chance of showers and a high of 20. Thursday remains unsettled with more rain and a high of 18. Stay ahead of the storm by heading over to discoverestevan.com. I'm Lois Fever.
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2: Overnight chance of showers or thunderstorms with a low of 13. Wednesday reaches a high of 20 with a chance of showers and risk of a thunderstorm. More scattered showers are possible Thursday with a high of 18. Get the latest 5-day forecast at discoveresteban.com. I'm Lois Fever.
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4: Overnight tonight, expect chance of showers or thunderstorms with a low of 13. Wednesday stays mainly cloudy with a chance of showers and a high of 20. Thursday remains unsettled with more rain and a high of 18. Stay ahead of the storm by heading over to discoverestevan.com. I'm Lois Fever.
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5: Overnight chance of showers or thunderstorms with a low of 13. Wednesday reaches a high of 20 with a chance of showers and risk of a thunderstorm. More scattered showers are possible Thursday with a high of 18. Get the latest 5-day forecast at discoverestevan.com. I'm Lois Fever.
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3: Overnight tonight, expect chance of showers or thunderstorms with a low of 13. Wednesday stays mainly cloudy with a chance of showers and a high of 20. Thursday remains unsettled with more rain and a high of 18. Stay ahead of the storm by heading over to discoverestevan.com. I'm Lois Fever.
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1: Good morning, Southeast Saskatchewan. This is Daniel Esplin here with you once again. The 15th annual Radiothon for Life is underway today. We're in front of the St. Joseph's Hospital cafeteria, and we're raising funds for chemotherapy services right here at St. Joe's. This is about keeping care close to home for patients across the Southeast. We actually got some interesting numbers from the St. Joseph's Hospital. 2025, they delivered 780 chemotherapy treatments, saving patients more than 256,000 kilometers of travel, which is absolutely amazing. That means less time on the road, less stress after appointments, and more time close to family, home, and support. Now, we're going to be here all the way till 6 p.m. tonight, and there's a number of ways in which you can make a donation. 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You can also call the Access Communications Pledge Line at 306-867-0310. 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
1: The 15th annual Radiothon for Life is underway. We're set up here at St. Joseph's Hospital in front of the cafeteria, and that'll be all the way till 6 p.m. tonight, raising funds for the St. Joseph's Hospital Foundation, who is fundraising for chemotherapy services here at the hospital. And we're already off to a fantastic start. We had a huge donation come in on Friday, and to speak on that, we have the executive director of the St. Joseph's Hospital Foundation, Lori Jarvis, here. And yeah, you got to be so excited right at the start of the big day.
2: It was pretty fabulous news when Rotary reached out and said they had a donation for us, and $50,000 to kick off our Radiothon is incredible. They are incredible, though. I mean, the community support we receive from them is unbelievable.
1: And that's what this is all about, and we can see it year after year, 15 years now, where there has been so much support from the community, from the Southeast Saskatchewan and all the RRMs, and that is why we need to have as many people helping us out here today.
2: Exactly that. And yes, we are 15 years into the Radiothon, which is crazy that how quickly it's gone, but we encourage everybody to reach out. Our chemo services, unfortunately, touch everybody, and it seems to be an important cause to all, so we are here for the day raising money for our hospital services.
1: And there's many ways in which you can donate online at radiothonforlife.com, in person all the way till 6 p.m. tonight, or by calling the Access Communications Pledge Line at 306-687-0310.
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12: Mainly cloudy today with a 60% chance of showers and the risk of a thunderstorm this afternoon and a high of 20. Tonight, cloudy with a 60% chance of showers and a low of 10. Tomorrow, cloudy with a 60% chance of showers and a high of 18. Find your full 5-day forecast anytime at discoverestevan.com.
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1: Well, folks, we're off to a fantastic start with the 15th annual Radiothon for Life on Friday. 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And yeah, today we are raising funds for chemotherapy services here at St. Joseph's Hospital. 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You can call the Access Communications Pledge Line at 306-687-0310. And I would highly suggest you stop on by here because we're set up in front of the cafeteria at St. Joseph's Hospital. And there's some really exciting stuff going on here today. Now, to speak on that, we have the Executive Director of the St. Joseph's Hospital Foundation, Lori Jarvis. I think I'm most excited for lunch.
2: Definitely. The co-op always provides a fantastic barbecue. So from 11 to 1, we thank the Southern Plains Co-op for not only donating everything, but coming in and doing all the work for us as well, which is awesome. So exactly that. You can just line up and by donation get hot dogs, hamburgers, all the good stuff. We also want to thank Canadian Tire, because anybody that stops by in person today to make a donation gets to enter their name to win a Igloo electric cooler. So that was, again, Canadian Tire and their support just reaching out to do whatever they can do.
1: And then I always love every year you have a different theme and some shirts to go along with it. And I really love the ones you have this year.
2: Yeah, we have T-shirts every year. We kind of try to switch it up. But this year is quite a few favorites, actually, because it's black, which seems to be everybody's favorite. But we've got some color on it. We've always done previously just less color, so more color this year. We're making it a little more fun, and everybody's loving it. So stop by for T-shirts, $25. We've got unisex and ladies' sizes.
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15: Cloudy skies and scattered showers remain in the forecast today with the risk of a thunderstorm this afternoon and a high of 20. Tonight, cloudy with the chance of showers and a low of 10. Thursday stays cloudy with a 60% chance of showers and a high of 18. For your full five-day forecast, it's always available at discoverestevan.com.
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1: 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On the phone with the Access Communication Pledge Line at 306-687-0310, or even better yet, stop on by. We have lunch from the Southern Plains Co-op happening from 11 to 1. Radiothon for Life shirts are for sale for $25 each. And if you make an in-person donation, you can enter to win an Igloo electric cooler donated by Canadian Tire. Now, it is pretty crazy when you think about this being the 15th annual Radiothon. We were reminiscing about all the different ways it's gone down over the years. And I actually did a little bit of fact finding to see how much has been raised for our hospital over this time. And the rough figure is around $1,645,000, which is absolutely fantastic. And it's a real testament to the generosity of Southeast Saskatchewan. And it's just such a great thing because you think about all the services that we have now here at St. Joseph's Hospital, an MRI on the way later this summer. And so every donation counts. Big or small, it is all going to use, and it's going to be helping out so many folks here through Southeast Saskatchewan. When last year alone, there were 780 chemotherapy treatments at St. Joe's. So it's a big day here today. We're fundraising all the way till 6 p.m. And you can find out more details at radiothonforlife.com.
2: The outgoing president of the Saskatchewan Stock Growers, Jeff Yorga, says producers would like to see the CFIA Animal Health brought back under the federal agriculture umbrella. Yorga says when regulators aren't aligned with agriculture leadership, it creates delays and confusion for producers dealing with animal health issues.
3: Ultimately, if the regulator was responsive to the industry and to the Minister of Agriculture, we'd be able to work through a lot of these processes faster.
2: He noted the TB investigation exposed serious gaps with producers just receiving compensation almost a year later.
3: Everybody else that had to do work throughout that process was compensated right away. The folks that lost their livelihoods weren't. And, you know, that's just one example of the imbalance that is existing right now with the regulator, and it's one example of something that obviously has to be fixed.
2: For Golden West, I'm Glendalee Allen Vossler.
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4: Cloudy skies and scattered showers remain in the forecast today with the risk of a thunderstorm this afternoon and a high of 20. Tonight, cloudy with a chance of showers and a low of 10. Thursday stays cloudy with a 60% chance of showers and a high of 18. For your full five-day forecast, it's always available at discoverestevan.com.
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6: It is such an exciting day as the 15th annual Radiothon for Life is underway all the way till 6 p.m. tonight. And we're actually set up here at St. Joseph's Hospital in front of the cafeteria. You want to stop by, make your donation. You can grab a shirt, enter to win an Igloo electric cooler thanks to Canadian Tire. And of course, lunch will be served from 11 a.m. to 1 p.m. I'll let you know a little bit about how you can donate otherwise in a moment. But first, we got to welcome the Minister of Rural and Remote Health, Mental Health and Addictions and Seniors, MLA Estevan Big Money, Lori Carr. How's it going today?
7: It's going great.
6: And this is so exciting, especially when you think about all the years and all the things that have been fundraised for here at St. Joseph's Hospital. But of course, with chemotherapy services, this is affecting so many people in our area.
7: Yeah, for sure. I don't think you could find one person that isn't affected by cancer in one way, shape, or form. So having these services close to home is just so important, so they don't have to do all of that extra traveling when they're done their services that they're taking here at the hospital. They can just go back home and relax and not have that two-hour drive.
6: And of course, it is such a benefit here for Southeast Saskatchewan to have St. Joseph's Hospital, because there is all of the smaller communities, the remote areas that have Estevan as their hub for healthcare.
7: For sure. When you think of a community like Carnduff or Gainsborough, you know, Estevan has a two-hour drive. You can add another hour, hour and a half onto that for other individuals. So for them being able to use those services here in Estevan, it's just amazing for them.
6: Of course, to donate, you can do that online at radiothonforlife.com. There's also the Access Communications Pledge line at 306-687-0310. Lori, they'll actually be calling you when they ring.
7: Yeah, I have the privilege of sitting here this morning from 6 till 9 answering the phones, or by all means, come down in person and say hello, pick up a t-shirt and get that voucher to be able to come back for lunch. I'd like to meet people.
8: City of Estevan employees and summer students are out working on roads, sidewalks, and green spaces throughout Estevan. 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

0: There's Dean Brody, Bush Party on Country 106.1. Good morning. Happy Wednesday. Dan is at Radiothon right now, so he's a little bit occupied. So we're still going to be giving away some tickets here and a wristband for the Energy City X. All you got to do is call 306-636-6106. 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And tell us your favorite thing about the Energy City X. 306-636-6106. 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
2: 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And we had a big start for the donations coming in on Friday, thanks to the Estevan Rotary Club making a $50,000 donation at Lobster Fest. So a huge shout out to all that were involved with that. And of course, you can make your donations as well online at radiothonforlife.com or by calling the Access Communications Pledge Line at 306-687-0310. We have Estevan Big Muddy MLA Lori Carr joining us once again, and it's pretty amazing when you think about all the things that have been fundraised for over the last 15 years.
3: Yeah, for sure. When you think about the MRI that was just fundraised for, or even the CT services before that, this Radiothon is really essential in, rallying the community and the communities around Estevan and getting those funds out. And it just amazes me the generosity every single day that the people of this region have.
2: And you mentioned it earlier, unfortunately, with chemotherapy services, this is something that affects pretty much every family here in Southeast Saskatchewan.
3: Yeah, cancer really does affect just about every person that you know. And so being able to have those services close to home so that you don't have to travel is just one more thing you don't have to worry about.
2: And of course, you know all too well how generous Southeast Saskatchewan is. We ran the numbers, just over $1.5 million since 2012 raised with the Radiothon for Life. And you see it with every organization, every fundraiser. 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
3: Yeah, when there's a need in our communities, people really do step up. 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
0: Mainly cloudy today with a 60% chance of showers and the risk of a thunderstorm this afternoon and a high of 20. Tonight, cloudy with a 60% chance of showers and a low of 10. Tomorrow, cloudy with a 60% chance of showers and a high of 18. Find your full 5-day forecast anytime at discoverestevan.com.
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1: The 15th annual Radiothon for Life is underway in support of St. Joseph's Hospital Foundation, who are raising funds for chemotherapy services here. And yeah, we'll be set up all the way till 6 p.m. tonight in front of the cafeteria. You can also make donations online at radiothonforlife.com or by calling the Access Communications Pledge Line at 306-687-0310. Now joining me is Candace Kopeck, the Executive Director of St. Joseph's Hospital. And over your time now here, you've got to see just how generous our community really is.
2: Absolutely. I've been involved in healthcare for almost 30 years. That ages me definitely, but you know, we've always come to Estevan for meetings prior to me being involved in Estevan, and I always wondered, what makes this hospital so special? Why do we have the services and the equipment? For a small community, we really do have a lot of services. And then when I started this position, I realized it is because of the foundation, which it's really because of the community who has been so incredibly giving to be able to allow us to serve the community in this greater ability.
1: And it's amazing how every year the services are expanding. And for this year, with it being with chemo services, we'll have to ask you exactly what that details here in just a little bit. But once again, we really just got to reiterate that this is such a huge thing for the hospital and for Southeast Saskatchewan, not only in Estevan, but in the rural areas as well.
2: You know, we have a local foundation as well as our local council. We're made up of all of the RMs in the Southeast. We always have to remember that Estevan is 2 hours away from Regina. So for somebody who needs cancer treatment, that would be a 2 hour drive, 4 hours round trip. But for somebody who's from the far southeast part of the province, that's even a farther drive. So when we're looking at the services that we provide and can strengthen and enhance, it's really taking into consideration everyone from the southeast.
1: Funding healthcare close to home. You can make those donations once again at 306-687-0310 or at radiothonforlife.com or by visiting us in person at St. Joseph's Hospital in front of the cafeteria.
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4: Now, your Discover Estevan weather.
17: Cloudy skies and scattered showers remain in the forecast today with the risk of a thunderstorm this afternoon and a high of 20. Tonight, cloudy with a chance of showers and a low of 10. Thursday stays cloudy with a 60% chance of showers and a high of 18. For your full five-day forecast, it's always available at discoverestevan.com.
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0: There's Tyler Joe Miller under the influence on Country 106.1. Good morning. Happy Friday. Dan's down at the Radiothon. It's been a busy, busy day here, but we still always have time for the people celebrating birthdays today. Let's get into the birthday corner.
1: Happy birthday.

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1: Good morning, Southeast Saskatchewan. This is Daniel Esplin back with you for the 15th annual Radiothon for Life in support of the St. Joseph's Hospital Foundation, who are raising funds for chemotherapy services here in Estevan. And that is such a huge thing. So many families are affected by cancer each year, and to have this procedure or these services close to home means so much to those patients. Now, to speak on all of that, we have senior pharmacist at the pharmacy department here at St. Joseph's Hospital, Shannon Klotz, and 780 last year, treatments last year alone, like that's a pretty big number.
2: Yeah, it is a big number. We have two pharmacy technicians, like positions. We have three pharmacy techs that mix chemo. But between all of them, like they're in that room mixing chemo for many hours of every day to prepare those treatments for our patients.
1: And how long does it usually take, would you say, for one of these treatments to happen for a patient?
2: You know, it can really, there's a big range, anywhere from a half an hour treatment to some of them are 5-6 hours long. It can be really long treatments if they're on a regimen that has multiple drugs. It can be a really long time. So you could imagine if they had to drive to Regina to get that, and you're adding 4 hours or 6 hours of driving on top of that treatment, it's very exhausting for them.
1: And I can even imagine just with going through the treatment, how that would have like an effect on somebody's health or how they're feeling that day. And then to think to have to drive all that way, that would just add so much to the stress.
2: Oh, I think so. I think to be close to home and get those treatments close to home just makes it, you know, you're already going through a really, really difficult time. So to get it close to home, it makes it a little bit easier for them.
1: And then on average, like how often would somebody go for chemo treatments?
2: You know, they could be on a weekly regimen that goes for, you know, multiple weeks. Sometimes their cycle might be that they get a treatment every 2 weeks or every 3 weeks. It really depends on the protocol that they're on. And then sometimes if they're not feeling well, they don't kind of meet their parameters to get the treatment, there can be delays and cancellations. So there is also lots of coordination and scheduling that happens behind the scenes to make sure that everything goes off smoothly as possible.
1: Well, a huge shout out to the staff at the pharmacy department and you yourself, Shannon, and of course to all the staff here at St. Joseph's Hospital. They affect so many people's lives each and every day, and even for the Radiothon, this is a one-day thing, but those people are helping all of the folks around Southeast Saskatchewan daily.
2: Yeah, of course. We are very happy to, you know, help these patients. Feel like all of us have had a family member or friend who's been touched by cancer, so we feel very honored to be able to help these people.
1: You can find out ways in which you can donate at radiothonforlife.com. That's also a place where you can donate. In-person donations are awesome as well. We'll be here till 6 p.m. And you can also call the Access Communication Pledge Line at 687-0310.
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0: Country 106.1, good morning. I'm Brock Cullen on the phone with us from the Southern Plains Co-op. We are joined with Jen. Good morning, Jen. How are you doing?
1: I'm great, Neil.
0: I'm great. Halfway through the work week, can't complain.
1: No.
0: And Co-op is always out in our community, and lots of employees volunteer their time. I know that you are definitely one of them.
1: Well, I try to do all that I can, yeah.
0: And when it comes to Weldon School, what are you doing down at Weldon School?
1: We try to go to Weldon School at least once a month, and we make breakfast. The kids know when they see us that they're getting pancakes that morning.
0: I'm in. Pancakes, if you wouldn't mind stopping by the station with some pancakes while you're out there.
1: We usually have some left over, so we can drop some off.
0: That sounds great. Well, thank you, Jen, for hopping on the phone with us this Wednesday. We'll talk to you again on Friday.
1: Okay, thank you.
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3: The 15th annual Radiothon for Life is underway, raising funds for chemotherapy services here at St. Joseph's Hospital, where we're set up all the way till 6 p.m. tonight. We're actually in front of the cafeteria. We'll have the Southern Plains Co-op having lunch by donation from 11 to 1. All in-person donations as well. We'll enter you in to win an Igloo electric cooler donated by Canadian Tire. Huge shout out to them. And of course, there is the Radiothon for Life t-shirts that are available for $25 each. Now, with chemotherapy services, there is a way in which it is indicated that somebody has had success with their treatment. And we have Shannon Klotz, the senior pharmacist at the pharmacy department, joining us once again. And this is such a neat thing. Tell everybody about what it means to ring the bell here.
4: The bell is really special. We call it a ceremony after they're finished their last treatment. So usually what happens is the patient and their family come and the staff all gather around and they literally ring the bell that's up there around this little plaque. And yeah, I tear up every time. It's a really emotional thing. So yeah, it's really, really neat to see those patients finish their treatment.
3: It's going to be cool because there's going to be one happening here today. We'll give everyone some more details after it has happened. But I can imagine how that could be such a huge thing, even just for the staff with doing all these treatments, getting to know these people over the time that they're visiting St. Joseph's Hospital.
4: Yeah, sometimes the patients are with us, you know, for many months to sometimes years. So it is really, really cool and satisfying to see them finish and be done, you know, that journey that they've gone through.
3: And of course, it's been mentioned so many times that cancer, unfortunately, seems to affect every single family here in Southeast Saskatchewan. So we're so happy that already we've raised over $54,000, and let's keep that total going all the way till 6 p.m. tonight. You can donate by calling the Access Communication Pledge Line, 687-0310, or online at radiothonforlife.com. And Shannon, thank you so much for joining us.
4: Yeah, thanks for having me.
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0: Mainly cloudy today with a 60% chance of showers and the risk of a thunderstorm this afternoon and a high of 20. Tonight, cloudy with a 60% chance of showers and a low of 10. Tomorrow, cloudy with a 60% chance of showers and a high of 18. Find your full 5-day forecast anytime at discoverestevan.com.
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0: clients wanted to see a change made where the school would segregate bathrooms on the basis of biological sex, which is apparently allowed under the Human Rights Code. And not to say that she wants the biological male student to go back to the male bathroom, but reasonable accommodation, she feels, is to have this individual use a single stall bathroom.
1: Petrovic says the proposal aims to address privacy concerns while still providing accommodations. For more on this story, visit discoverestevan.com.
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3: In sports, the Estevan U15 Boys Club basketball team wrapped up its season in Red Deer over the weekend. The team went 0-3 against some of the toughest competition it faced all year. Even with the results, the goal was to challenge the group against a higher level of competition. Director Dustin Wilson says that's exactly what happened.
4: Very competitive tournament once again, which is what that specific team was targeting, was playing in a little bit more high-end or against some more high-end competition. And they certainly found it out there.
3: The Red Deer tournament marked the end of the season for the Estevan Club basketball team. On the diamond, the Toronto Blue Jays walked it off against the Philadelphia Phillies last night, winning 3-2. Toronto scored twice in the bottom of the ninth inning, capped by a game-winning single from Brandon Valenzuela. The Jays and the Phillies wrap up their three-game series tonight in Toronto. The Estevan Bruins opened the 2026 SJHL draft by selecting White City forward Landon Andrusik. Andrusik became the Bruins' first pick, going fifth overall in the 2011-born draft. Estevan then selected Regina forward Jaeger Carroll with the 17th overall pick in the second round. The Bruins also added Saskatoon forward Dylan Coulter-Sudi with the 5th pick of the first round for the 2010-born draft.
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3: Mainly cloudy skies stick around today with a 60% chance of showers and the risk of a thunderstorm this afternoon, high of 20. Tonight, cloudy with a 60% chance of showers and the risk of an early thunderstorm and a low of 10. Tomorrow remains unsettled with cloudy skies, scattered showers and a high of 18. The good news, things start improving after that. Friday brings a mix of sun and cloud and 20, followed by sunshine and 20 on Saturday, and sunny skies with highs around 22 on Sunday and Monday.
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1: Hey, this is Daniel Esplin. I'm here at St. Joseph's Hospital, just in front of the cafeteria, and we are set up for the 15th annual Radiothon for Life in support of the St. Joseph's Hospital Foundation, with funds this year going towards chemotherapy services. Now, joining me once again is Executive Director Lori Jarvis, and I got to say, it's been pretty exciting here so far. We've had quite a few folks that have been ringing the phones, and where are we at with our current total?
2: Well, believe it or not, we are at $56,755 in already. And you're right, the phones have been ringing. I mean, we're in an online day and age, it seems like, but the phones have been ringing this morning, so it's fantastic.
1: And it's been really cool to see the few folks that have stopped by to make those donations in person. And of course, that is just a huge thing for them because they get the lunch voucher. Huge shout out to the Southern Plains Co-op that'll be serving barbecue from 11 to 1. Plus, they can enter in to win something from Canadian Tire.
2: Yes, Canadian Tire reached out and were so generous to donate a Igloo electric cooler. And so anybody that's here to donate today gets to put their name in to win, and we'll draw a name out of there at the end of the day.
1: Of course, Radiothon for Life shirts are available as well at $25 a piece. And for making those donations online or on the phone, you can visit radiothonforlife.com or hit up the Access Communications pledge line at 306-687-0310.
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0: Now, your Discover Estevan weather.
16: Cloudy skies and scattered showers remain in the forecast today with the risk of a thunderstorm this afternoon and a high of 20. Tonight, cloudy with a chance of showers and a low of 10. Thursday stays cloudy with a 60% chance of showers and a high of 18. For your full five-day forecast, it's always available at discoverestevan.com.
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1: Hey, this is Daniel Esplin here with you once again. The 15th annual Radiothon for Life in support of St. Joseph's Hospital Foundation is underway, and we're actually here at St. Joseph's Hospital in front of the cafeteria, and it's been pretty exciting. We have a lot of donations that have come in. Our running total so far is around $56,000, and of course, you can add to that total. We'll be bringing in those donations all the way till 6 p.m. tonight. That's in person, online at radiothonforlife.com, or you can call the Access Communications Pledge Line at 306-687-0310, and you'll actually be calling two of the people that we have to joining us here this morning, Kathy Talker and Jan Fleck, longtime volunteers. First off, just want to say thank you for taking some time to speak with me.
2: Well, you're very welcome. Thank you for having us.
3: Thank you. It's a very rewarding experience.
1: And we got to talk about how long you have been doing the volunteer work here, manning the phones. I know you're on the poster this year, which is pretty exciting.
2: Yeah, that was pretty exciting. We want to get on the billboard. So we're talking to Lori about next year possibly getting on the big board. I've been volunteering for 5 years now. I told Dan I have 5 t-shirts, so 5 years. And every year it's a new experience, get to see a lot of familiar faces, and everybody knows it's for a really good cause.
3: Yes, the community has been very generous every year. It's nice to see.
1: And then I know, Kathy, you actually have a story of your own that you can share about chemotherapy services, which is being fundraised for this year.
2: Yeah, this year has an extra special place in my heart. My husband, Doug, was diagnosed with stage 4 non-Hodgkin's lymphoma, and he underwent 6 months of very aggressive chemo in Regina, and then 2 years of maintenance. And for those 2 years, he was able to come here to St. Joe's, which saves us a lot of time and money. And he was at home, like he came in, did his treatment, and was home within a half an hour. The nurses were fantastic. And then in 2018, he was diagnosed with aggressive prostate cancer. And he underwent 2 years of treatment. And again, every month, he was at St. Joe's in the chemo department. And it was, just made the whole experience a lot more manageable.
1: No kidding. Yeah, having to do those drives out to Regina, that is such a big thing, the stress. And then I have to imagine after the treatment, like, it's got to be so draining.
2: Very much so. And it does. It takes the wind right out of your sails. So being able to be back home in 5-10 minutes and being able to just relax is very good.
1: Well, thank you so much for sharing about that.
2: Yeah, you're welcome.
1: And of course, everyone else, you can stop by, make those donations in person if you like. If you're here from 11 to 1, the Southern Plains Co-op will be doing a barbecue by donation, which is always so delicious. Plus, in-person donors can enter to win an Igloo electric cooler donated by Canadian Tire.
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1: Hey, this is Daniel Esplin back with you once again. The 15th annual Radiothon for Life in support of the St. Joseph's Hospital Foundation is on. And we have a new total to share with you here this morning. We are dollars shy of $60,000, which is absolutely phenomenal. $59,970. And of course, we've got to do a huge shout out to the Yes Van Rotary Club for that $50,000 donation Friday at Lobster Fest. And it really is just a true testament to how generous our community is when you think about all the groups and organizations and individuals that come together to fundraise. It makes such a huge difference here in our community. And it has over the last 15 years. We had a rough estimate of $1,649,000 raised since 2012 when the original first Radiothon happened. And it's been some amazing things that have been fundraised for here over the years. Of course, the MRI project is still near and dear to everyone's hearts as we get ready to have that thing working. Close to the end of summer, there's been emergency room equipment purchased over the years, some upgrades and updates to Unit A, the outpatient center, addiction treatment, maternity, long-term care, chemotherapy back in 2018 and again here this year. That is what is being fundraised for, chemotherapy services. And so every dollar counts. You can make your donations online at radiothonforlife.com, in person, which I highly suggest, especially since we're getting close to 11 with lunch being served by the Southern Plains Co-op until 1 by donation. And of course, you can also call the Access Communication Pledge Line at 306-687-0310.
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0: Now, your Discover Estevan weather.
10: Mainly cloudy today with a 60% chance of showers and the risk of a thunderstorm this afternoon and a high of 20. Tonight, cloudy with a 60% chance of showers and a low of 10. Tomorrow, cloudy with a 60% chance of showers and a high of 18. Find your full five-day forecast anytime at discoverestevan.com.
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0: fundraises and contributes to something that we can all use and everybody in the surrounding communities also support and use.
1: Yeah, and it makes such a huge difference. Like, even for us, Van, we talk about the time saved when you have the treatments close to home. And we actually have numbers from last year from the 780 chemotherapy treatments. That would have saved those patients 256,000 kilometers of travel, which is just huge. And then when you think about the surrounding areas, maybe somebody in Oxbow, like, that's an even farther drive if they would have had to go on to Regina.
0: Definitely. And I like that Estevan is becoming a bit of a hub for that sort of thing, whether it's medical care, or I know the tech hub has been doing well for, and with the surrounding community's support as well.
1: Yeah, we have something special going on here in Southeast Saskatchewan. And of course, it is just a pleasure that we're able to raise funds once again for this service here that affects so many lives in Southeast Saskatchewan. And so the phone lines are open with the Access Communication Pledge Line, 306-687-0310. You can also donate online at radiothonforlife.com. Or in person, which is a lot of fun, especially since in about an hour, we're going to have the barbecue all fired up with the Southern Plains Co-op, who are serving burgers and hot dogs by donation from 11 to 1. And yeah, Chris, I just want to thank you so much once again for the support, for the donations that the Rotary Club has made over the years, and for your time here today.
0: Thank you so much. And I also just want to thank the people that have been doing Rotary. We have some members who have been doing it as long as I've been alive, so the real credit goes to them. I've just been kind of the president the last couple of years, but I'm very proud of the direction the club is going and the growth that we've seen. And if anybody's interested in joining an organization that actually makes a difference in our community, please don't hesitate to reach out to myself or any other Rotary members that you see.
2: We know you're doing it.
3: 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Who? Me? I'm not doing anything.
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2: Now, your Discover Estevan weather.
14: Cloudy skies and scattered showers remain in the forecast today with the risk of a thunderstorm this afternoon and a high of 20. Tonight, cloudy with the chance of showers and a low of 10. Thursday stays cloudy with a 60% chance of showers and a high of 18. For your full five-day forecast, it's always available at discoverestevan.com.
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0: Del Smith, Use Me on Country 106.1. Good morning and happy Wednesday. In Estevan, we're sitting at 16, high today of 20 with some chances of showers. Risk of a thunderstorm in the forecast for today as well. The Royal Canadian Legion Estevan Bingo Nights are on every Thursday at 6:45 p.m. in the Big Legion Hall. 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License number LR25-0147. And Wing Night starts at 4 p.m. down at Eddie Webster's. And don't forget to order some house-made fried pickles with your wings only at Eddie Webster's.
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2: Hey, this is Daniel Esplin joining you one last time from the St. Joseph's Hospital. We're set up here in front of the cafeteria all the way till 6 p.m. We're actually going to have Brock Cullen from Country 106.1 taking over in just a few minutes. And so, yeah, I just want to say thank you to everyone that has donated so far. We actually had a $1,000 donation come in just recently from Kohali, Elash, and Ludwig. So a huge shout out to them. And yes, with all of these donations here today, they're going to be helping a lot of folks out with chemotherapy services that are done. 780 chemotherapy treatments in 2025 alone. So yeah, this is a special day. It is so much fun if you stop on by. And yeah, coming up in an hour, they will have the Southern Plains Co-op barbecue going all the way till 1 o'clock by donation. And so yeah, make sure you get those donations in person is a great way to do it. You'd also be entered in to win for the Igloo electric cooler donated by Canadian Tire. You could also grab some swag, the Radiothon for Life shirts for $25 or past Radiothon shirts for $10. And you can also donate online at radiothonforlife.com or by calling the Access Communications pledge line at 306-687-0310. With that all being said, it's been a pleasure hanging out with you here so far today, and can't wait to see how much is raised when it's all said and done.
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1: Good morning. It's Brock Cullen here at the St. Joseph's Hospital, right in front of the hospital cafeteria. 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
1: Mainly cloudy today with a 60% chance of showers and the risk of a thunderstorm this afternoon and a high of 20. Tonight, cloudy with a 60% chance of showers and a low of 10. Tomorrow, cloudy with a 60% chance of showers and a high of 18. Find your full five-day forecast anytime at discoverestevan.com.
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6: Now, your Discover Estevan weather.
7: Cloudy skies and scattered showers remain in the forecast today with the risk of a thunderstorm this afternoon and a high of 20. Tonight, cloudy with a chance of showers and a low of 10. Thursday stays cloudy with a 60% chance of showers and a high of 18. For your full five-day forecast, it's always available at discoverestevan.com.
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0: There's Dean Brody, Canadian Girls on Country 106.1. Good morning and a happy Wednesday. In Estevan, got a high today of 20 with some chances of showers as well as the risk of a thunderstorm. Be part of the Estevan Legion's 10th annual truck raffle. 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License number LR25-0147. And the Royal Canadian Legion Estevan Bingo Nights, they're on every Thursday at 6:45 p.m. in the Big Legion Hall. For more info, call the Legion office at 634-3135. And Wing Night starts at 4 p.m. down at Eddie Webster's. And don't forget to order some house-made fried pickles with your wings only at Eddie Webster's.
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0: Good morning. I'm Brock Cullen. We are at the 15th annual Radiothon for Life up until 6 p.m. And right now we are joined with Stacey Wempe. Thank you, Stacey, for taking the time out and coming down.
2: Thank you so much. I really appreciate that.
0: Now, this cause hits a little bit close to home for you, and you've donated. Can you tell us about your journey here?
2: Well, when my mom and dad were diagnosed with cancer, it's a very personal disease, and it really hits home. So a lot of times when you're dealing with that, you really don't know what to do. And so it's nice that we can have the treatments here. And when I donated last time, I had personal messages from people saying thank you, thank you, thank you, because the traveling was really hard for them, and then they could stay in their own home and have family here as well.
0: Absolutely. You're not having to travel the 2 hours to Regina and back. And local chemotherapy patients saved 256,000 kilometers of travel just in 2025 alone.
2: That's amazing, though. It's really good that they that people do donate to this wonderful cause here at the hospital, and it's and also the pharmacy that they'll be able to make the chemo drugs here at the hospital too will really help also.
0: And you can donate online at radiothonforlife.com. You can come on down and say hi in person or by calling the Access Communications Pledge Line at 306-687-0310.
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0: Good morning. I'm Brock Cullen. We are down live at the...
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1: Happy Wednesday. It is June 10th. My name is Vince Dupuy, and I'm from the Discover Estevan News team. The Radiothon for Life is underway today, raising funds to improve cancer care in Estevan. The campaign is focused on chemotherapy services continuing to evolve to meet patients' needs locally. Kevin Suter says expanding those services could help more patients avoid traveling outside the community.
2: I was very fortunate that my particular chemo cocktail, they call it, was able to be facilitated here in Estevan, but not all of them can be. What I've understood anyways, one of the biggest stumbling blocks is the pharmacy at the hospital has to be suited out to mix these cocktails, which are they're very complex, and lots of them are hazardous to do, so they got the right equipment to do it. I would hope that maybe that could get improved.
1: Radiothon for Life continues until 6 p.m. live from the St. Joseph's Hospital cafeteria, airing on CJ 1150, Sun 102, and Country 106.1. Education Minister Everett Hindley says Saskatchewan students are getting more opportunities to explore careers in the province's energy sector. Speaking at the Saskatchewan Oil and Gas Show in Weyburn, Hindley highlighted Saskatchewan Distance Learning Center programming that connects students with industry experts.
3: I think it shows how in the education sector through the DLC we're able to adapt quickly, try to provide these sorts of opportunities, these educational opportunities for the grade 10 through 12 students to be able to take some online, but then also experience that in person on site at an oil and gas well site. So I think it really shows how the education system is evolving and providing some really unique and exciting career opportunities in the energy sector.
1: The program is part of SAS DLC's Energy and Mines courses, which offers students the opportunity to earn credits while learning about Saskatchewan's oil and gas industry. The Estevan Arts Council hopes its new public art map helps people take a closer look at what is already around the city. The interactive map highlights more than 60 outdoor pieces throughout Estevan and is available for residences and visitors to use online. Pam DeChef, a member at large with the Arts Council, says the project shows how much has been added to the community.
4: We hope to let people appreciate all the art that's out there. The artists have done an incredible job of it. Some are fun, some are whimsical, some are serious, some are just beautiful, colorful, some are black and white. We have paintings on buildings, we have sculptures, we have the wood tree carvings by the courthouse, there's metal sculptures. There are so many different kinds of art gracing our community, and it's just gorgeous to go around.
1: The map can be used on a computer, phone, or tablet through estevanartscouncil.org under the visual arts section. A legal advocacy group is calling for changes at Lantman School, saying students' rights needs to be better balanced. The Justice Center has sent a large letter to the Southeast Cornerstone Public School Division outlining a proposed solution. Alison Pejovic, Senior Legal Counsel with Charter Advocates Canada, explains.
5: Ms. Johnson, our client, wanted to see a change made where the school would segregate bathrooms on the basis of biological sex, which is apparently allowed under the Human Rights Code, and not to say that she wants the biological male student to go back to the male bathroom, but reasonable accommodation, she feels, is to have this individual use a single stall bathroom.
1: Pejovic says the proposal aims to address privacy concerns while still providing accommodations. For more on this story, visit discoverestevan.com.
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7: The season is over for Estevan Club Basketball and the U15 boys. They wrapped up in Red Deer, going 0-3 against strong teams from larger centers. It was a tough weekend, but a valuable one. Director Dustin Wilson says the level of competition stood out.
8: It was a great experience for them. They were playing against teams from Calgary. I know the one team they played had, it was kind of like a super team from Calgary where they join a bunch of different clubs and go in a few tournaments. So yeah, they were playing against some high-end competition.
7: The experience is expected to benefit the group moving forward. The Estevan Bruins used their first pick in the 2026 SJHL draft on White City forward Landon Andrusiak. Andrusiak was selected fifth overall in the 2011-born draft. The Bruins also added White City forward Jacob Glenn in the fifth round, 53rd overall, and Moose Jaw forward Reed Florent in the sixth round, 65th overall. In total, Estevan selected seven players in the draft. The Toronto Blue Jays picked up a dynamic 3-2 win over the Philadelphia Phillies last night. Brendan Valenzuela delivered the walk-off hit as Toronto erased a one-run deficit in the ninth inning. The Jays will look to win the series when they host the Phillies again tonight.
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7: Today is the last unsettled day before the forecast finally starts trending in the right direction. Expect mainly cloudy skies with a 60% chance of showers and the risk of a thunderstorm this afternoon. High of 20. Tonight, cloudy with a chance of showers and a low of 10. Tomorrow stays cloudy with a 60% chance of showers and a high of 18. After that, we start drying out with a mix of sun and cloud Friday and highs near 20, followed by a sunny weekend and temperatures reaching 22 by Sunday and Monday.
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9: Good morning. I'm Brock Cullen. We are at the 15th annual Radiothon for Life right in front of St. Joseph's Hospital cafeteria. Come on down, say hi, and donate. We'll go over the how you can donate just at the end. Right now, we're joined with Stacey Wempe. And Stacey, this is something that we talked about earlier. This hits a little bit close to home. And, you know, when people are going through cancer, it's also a battle with your mental health. But how important is it that they're going to be able to have those options here and not travel all the way to Regina and back? What kind of role will that play on mental health?
10: Well, it decreases people's stress, because when you're dealt with cancer, you don't know what's going to go on. You don't know what the future is, and so when you have when your mental health is to lower your stress, and just really to make sure that you have family support, to have friends support, just everything here. And it's so nice that everything is here locally. And when my dad went through cancer, it was very stressful for him, and to have like local support and have people support him right here, it just meant the world to him, and it made him feel so much more comfortable and at ease, and that yes, they can get through this disease, and yes, people get cured.
9: Absolutely. Well, thank you, Stacey, for stopping on by today. Truly do appreciate it, and of course the donation as well.
10: Yes, thank you very much.
9: And of course, donation options. 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We are set up right in front of the hospital cafeteria, or by calling the Access Communications pledge line at 306-687-0310.
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1: Good morning. I'm Brock Cullen, and we are down here at St. Joseph's Hospital. We're here with John. John is surrounded by a ton of his friends and family here, and there's not a lot of dry eyes in the room right now. John, you just rang the bell. How does that feel?
2: Pretty amazing. I didn't think I was ever going to, honestly.
1: And can you take us back to when you got diagnosed? What was going through your mind then to now just ringing the bell?
2: Well, I was given a few weeks to a couple months, 2 years ago. And here I am.
1: Kind of at a loss for words right now.
2: Yeah. Yeah, I mean, the all of St. Joe's is very good to us. My wife's been in dialysis here for a few years. Chemo girl's great to me. CT scans and everything here. I have an MRI coming up, but I have to go to Regina for it because it's too soon. So, but no, this is something that I didn't think was ever going to happen, and it has, so I'm pretty happy.
1: Well, congratulations, and it's great to be here surrounded by just all your family here. It seems like you got a very supportive group.
2: Oh, yeah. Yeah, if not for them, this wouldn't have happened. I mean, I just about cashed out, and I was hopeless. But with these guys, I got some hope back, so.
1: It's always good to be surrounded by your friends and family. And remember, today is the Radiothon for Life. 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Well, thank you, John, so much for taking the time out, and congratulations on just ringing that bell there.
2: Okay, well, thank you, and donate.
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1: Mainly cloudy today with a 60% chance of showers and the risk of a thunderstorm this afternoon and a high of 20. Tonight, cloudy with a 60% chance of showers and a low of 10. Tomorrow, cloudy with a 60% chance of showers and a high of 18. Find your full 5-day forecast anytime at discoverestevan.com.
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17: Cloudy skies and scattered showers remain in the forecast today with the risk of a thunderstorm this afternoon and a high of 20. Tonight, cloudy with the chance of showers and a low of 10. Thursday stays cloudy with a 60% chance of showers and a high of 18. For your full five-day forecast, it's always available at discoverestevan.com.
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1: Good morning, I'm Brock Cullen. We are at the 15th annual Radiothon for Life in front of the St. Joseph Hospital cafeteria, presented by the St. Joseph's Hospital Foundation. And joined with me right now is Brooke from the Southern Plains Co-op. Good morning, Brooke. How are you?
2: I'm great. How are you?
1: I'm great. It's been a fantastic day down here. It's been super busy. Barbecue just got kicked off. What made the Southern Plains Co-op kind of want to jump in on this initiative here?
2: Well, we've partnered with the Hospital Foundation for many years, and part of what we do is supporting the community. And with the Hospital Foundation always supporting the community in this area with important, medical services and things like that, it's just a natural fit for us to want to be involved.
1: Absolutely. And burgers are out here smelling good. So same with the hot dogs. A few options here. What time is this barbecue going till, and how can people get their tickets for it?
2: Yes. So with any donation, or if you want to just come and make a donation for the lunch, they're collecting the donations inside and you come out. We'll be here cooking till 1 o'clock. It looks like it's going to be a great day so far. No rain, no tornadoes, no nasty winds. So come and enjoy some barbecue, hot dogs and burgers.
1: Awesome. Well, thank you, Brooke. And come and check out the barbecue and other ways to donate are online at radiothonforlife.com. In person, during the event, you also get a ticket for this delicious barbecue going on and by calling the Access Communications Pledge Line at 306-687-0310.
3: The outgoing president of the Saskatchewan Stock Growers, Jeff Yorga, says producers would like to see the CFIA Animal Health brought back under the federal agriculture umbrella. Yorga says when regulators aren't aligned with agriculture leadership, it creates delays and confusion for producers dealing with animal health issues.
4: Ultimately, if the regulator was responsive to the industry and to the Minister of Agriculture, we'd be able to work through a lot of these processes faster.
3: He noted the TB investigation exposed serious gaps, with producers just receiving compensation almost a year later.
4: Everybody else that had to do work throughout that process was compensated right away. The folks that lost their livelihoods weren't. And, you know, that's just one example of the imbalance that is existing right now with the regulator, and it's one example of something that obviously has to be fixed.
3: For Golden West, I'm Glendalee Allen Vossler.
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0: is National Iced Tea Day. Hey, I'm Sharon Church. Our kids love setting up an iced tea stand. And I made some observations after our sale. And here are some tips, just in case you want to open up your very own iced tea stand. Number one, small cups. Those Costco-sized Red Solo cups will drain your inventory pretty darn quick. Speaking of which, number two, be sure to have additional pitchers of iced tea ready, or you're going to have to run home mid-sale to make more. And number three, this might be the most important tip of all. Make sure you put your cutest kid out front. I'm just saying. Now, if you do see an iced tea stand, do your best to stop if you can. It'll brighten those kids' day, and I think it'll brighten yours too.
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2: 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In person during the event, come on down to the hospital. 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
1: Now, your Discover Estevan weather.
9: Mainly cloudy today with a 60% chance of showers and a risk of a thunderstorm and a high of plus 20. Tonight, cloudy with a 60% chance of rain and also a thunderstorm risk this evening. Tomorrow is cloudy with a 60% chance of rain and a high of plus 18. Find your 5-day forecast at discoverestevan.com.
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0: Now, your Discover Estevan weather.
26: Cloudy skies in the forecast today as we have a 60% chance of showers this afternoon with the risk of a thunderstorm and a high of plus 20. Tonight, we are still cloudy with 60% chance of showers and a thunderstorm risk early this evening. Tomorrow will be cloudy with a 60% chance of showers and a high of plus 18. For your full 5-day forecast, visit discoverestevan.com.
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0: you ever watch Catch Me If You Can? That's the movie where Leonardo DiCaprio pretends to be a pilot and flies all over the world as a scam artist. If you haven't seen it, you have to. But it looks like we've got our very own Frank Abagnale Jr., a former Air Canada pilot, has been charged in a fraud and forgery investigation where he allegedly used a bogus license to captain hundreds of flights, like 900 flights from 2009 to his retirement last year. You might have even been a passenger on his plane. Now, he did have a commercial pilot's license, just not the highest certification required to fly as a captain, because apparently with Air Canada, you've got to pay extra for those kind of perks.
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2: Hope you're having a wonderful Wednesday. We're down here at the 15th annual Radiothon for Life. We'll be here up until 6 p.m. Right now, we are joined with three Spruce Ridge students. We're joined with Emma, Harper, and Bria. So thank you guys for coming on down. Is this nervous? Have you guys been on the radio before?
3: Yes.
4: No, I haven't.
5: I have not.
2: Well, you guys are already doing great. And Emma, we're going to get you. What was happening down at Spruce Ridge today?
5: We had hat day, and we all wore hats.
2: So a donation got you to wear a hat all day long?
5: Yep.
2: And Harper, how much did it cost for a student to wear a hat for the entire day today?
4: You would pay $1 to wear a hat all day.
2: Wow. $1? Like I mentioned earlier, I think I would have paid $20 just to wear my hat all day. And finally, Bria, do you want to share the number of how much money was raised from Spruce Ridge?
5: We raised $500.
2: $500 from Spruce Ridge. Absolutely incredible. Thank you three ladies for coming on down, and great fundraiser, by the way, too.
5: Thank you.
4: Thank you so much.
5: Thank you.
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1: Good afternoon. It's Brock Cullen. We are down here at the 15th annual Radiothon for Life up until 6 o'clock. 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You can come on down in person or by calling the Access Communication Pledge Line at 306-687-0310.
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0: Now, your Discover Estevan weather.
14: Mainly cloudy today with a 60% chance of showers and a risk of a thunderstorm and a high of plus 20. Tonight, cloudy with a 60% chance of rain and also a thunderstorm risk this evening. Tomorrow is cloudy with a 60% chance of rain and a high of plus 18. Find your 5-day forecast at discoverestevan.com.
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1: Good morning. I'm Brock Cullen, and today is the Radiothon for Life. It's underway today in front of St. Joseph Hospital's cafeteria. This year's Radiothon is raising funds for chemotherapy services at St. Joseph's Hospital, helping keep care close to home for patients in southeast Saskatchewan. And here to talk about it a little bit more, we have Corey Miller, who's the CEO of Emmanuel Health. Good morning, Corey. How are you?
2: Good morning, Brock. I'm well. Thanks for having me today.
1: It's always a great day to be chatting with people about radiothons, especially this one here, where funds for chemotherapy services at St. Joseph Hospital is going to be keeping patients a little bit closer to home here in the southeast. Can you tell us a little bit more about this program and just the benefits of it as well?
2: Absolutely. Thanks, Brock. Our community oncology program is a program that we have in collaboration with the Saskatchewan Cancer Agency so that we can deliver chemotherapy to patients from the Estevan and southeast area of the province in collaboration with the Cancer Agency here in Saskatchewan. So it's a really important program. Lots of benefits for the patients that we serve. Those benefits would obviously include reduced travel time and travel costs for cancer patients from the southeast, less time away from family, and their network and their support systems are definitely a benefit, you know, not needing to be away from town. But in addition to that, you know, there's a lot better adherence to their cancer treatment. So you can only imagine on a cold, stormy day, you may not be able to make it to Regina for a chemotherapy, or a chemotherapy might get delayed because of travel needs and the inability to get to an appointment. This just helps people get treated closer to home. So enhancing this program certainly benefits the patients that are receiving cancer treatments closer to home and closer to their families, who can then support them during their treatment time. So it's exciting for sure.
1: Absolutely. And make sure to donate today at radiothonforlife.com or in person at the event or by calling the Access Communications Pledge Line at 306-687-0310.
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8: Cloudy skies in the forecast today as we have a 60% chance of showers this afternoon with the risk of a thunderstorm and a high of plus 20. Tonight, we are still cloudy with 60% chance of showers and a thunderstorm risk early this evening. Tomorrow will be cloudy with a 60% chance of showers and a high of plus 18. For your full five-day forecast, visit discoverestevan.com.
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0: that song. It's Jason Aldean, Big Green Tractor. I'm Sharon Church, and it's now time for your Sorta Sports Report. NHL playoffs, game four last night. Carolina got up 2-0 early, then went on to beat Vegas 5-3. The series is tied at 2 each. Game 5 is tomorrow night. Basketball fans are looking forward to game 4 between the Spurs and the Knicks. That's tonight. New York leads that 2-1. And let's look at baseball. Now, it's not that the Jays can't win games. They just can't seem to win more than a couple in a row. They did last night, 3-2 over the Phillies. Toronto has won 3 of their last 4. Same 2 teams again tonight. Then the Jays get tomorrow off.
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2: Good morning. I'm Brock Cullen. Today we are joined with Corey Miller, the CEO of Emmanuel Health. Thanks, Corey, for hopping on the phone with us as our radiothon is underway today.
3: My pleasure. Thanks for having me today, Brock.
2: And today you also wanted to share a little bit of a project update on the MRI system.
3: Absolutely, Brock. Obviously, last year the Radio Marathon was going towards the MRI project in Estevan at St. Joseph's Hospital. And I thought this year, even though we're raising money this year for our chemo programming, just to give a community update on the MRI project, you know, happy to announce that the MRI machine itself was delivered last Tuesday on June the 2nd. So now the company that we purchased it from is installing that machine and connecting it to all of the computers, etc. And there's a little bit of renovation and small construction that needs to be finished up now that we opened the hatch and brought the MRI in, and just finishing up some of those construction pieces while the team is connecting the MRI. So really exciting to see that project moving forward. We do have applications training for our MRI staff for 2 weeks in July the 13th that week and July the 20th. So our MRI technologists will be getting training from Siemens Healthcare, which is the company we purchased the MRI from. They'll have somebody in Estevan showing our people all the new fancy systems that new MRI allows us to do. So following those 2 weeks of applications training, we will be starting with patients from the waiting list from the Saskatchewan healthcare system. So we may even do a few patients during those applications weeks, because we'll be needing to be doing testing. But full patient operations will begin at the end of July.
2: Wow, that's very exciting news here, especially for Southeast Saskatchewan and Estevan here in general. And before I let you go today, how exciting is it that, you know, we are raising for chemotherapy patients and services here at St. Joseph's Hospital, and how will that help?
3: Oh, for sure. That Radio Marathon is a huge help in raising money with the St. Joseph's Hospital Foundation, and has been for many, many years. It's exciting to see the community get updated on projects and to get excited to support the hospital so that we can support the patients from Southeast Saskatchewan. So that ongoing support from our radio community in Estevan is a big benefit, and big thank you to everybody at the radio station and everybody at the foundation, and a big thank you to all of the donors who continue to support St. Joseph's Hospital so that we can deliver the best care possible to the patients we serve.
2: Well, thank you for taking the time out of your day, Corey. I truly do appreciate it.
3: Appreciate the opportunity.
2: And remember to donate today at radiothonforlife.com, in person during the event, or by calling the Access Communications Pledge Line at 306-687-0310.
3: Awesome.
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1: I'm Lois Fever, and here's another reason today's Radiothon matters. In 2025, local chemotherapy services at St. Joseph's Hospital help save patients and families more than 256,000 kilometers of travel. That's time that wasn't spent on highways and time that could instead be spent resting, recovering, or being with your loved ones. I'm joined now by Candace Kopeck, the executive director at St. Joseph's Hospital. You're going to tell me a little bit more about the reason why we need to keep chemotherapy services here at the St. Joseph's Hospital.
2: All right. Thank you for having me. It's really important here for us at St. Joe to keep services as close to home as possible. As you said, $256,000, and that's just one service that we provide that keeps people here instead of having to travel to Regina or elsewhere when they're not well. Coming here where it's our local community facility being able to take care of the patients in the communities that treat us so well in days like this, the continual donations, it's our way of definitely being able to serve back and serve the community to the best of our ability.
1: I love that. And it's a way to serve the community for sure. So the 15th annual Radiothon for Life is focused on strengthening a service that is already making a difference throughout Southeast Saskatchewan within our area. 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Come and say hi. We're right in front of the cafeteria here. 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So come on down. 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It's our 15th annual.
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9: Mainly cloudy today with a 60% chance of showers and a risk of a thunderstorm and a high of plus 20. Tonight, cloudy with a 60% chance of rain and also a thunderstorm risk this evening. Tomorrow is cloudy with a 60% chance of rain and a high of plus 18. Find your five-day forecast at discoverestevan.com.
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1: Lois Fever here at the Radiothon for Life. When we talk about chemotherapy services, we're not just talking about patients. We're talking about spouses, children, parents, friends, and caregivers who travel that journey alongside them. I'm joined again here by Executive Director of the St. Joseph's Hospital, Candice Kopeck. And you're going to tell me a little bit more about some of the needs that the pharmacy has in place and such, and what you guys are looking forward to.
2: Sure, I would be happy to. Back in 2023, there was a site assessment done. There are some newer national safety standards, so we know we require upgrades. The extent of the upgrades is really what we're looking at. We want to make sure that we can deliver chemotherapy and other cancer care to this community every single day, and that's why we're looking at fundraising, so we can be able to deliver the care that our community deserves, and the whole Southeast for that matter.
1: So there you heard it. 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If you'd like to help, donations can be made online at radiothonforlife.com by calling 306-687-0310 or by visiting us here at the St. Joseph's Hospital.
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8: Cloudy skies in the forecast today as we have a 60% chance of showers this afternoon with the risk of a thunderstorm and a high of plus 20. Tonight, we are still cloudy with 60% chance of showers and a thunderstorm risk early this evening. Tomorrow will be cloudy with a 60% chance of showers and a high of plus 18. For your full five-day forecast, visit discoverestevan.com.
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0: Good afternoon. I'm Sharon Church. You know, there are some things us parents do to survive another day in the trenches. Are you guilty of these things? Like pretending to be asleep when your kids walk in the room? How about bending the screen time rules? That one's, the older they get, the longer they seem to get on those screens. Do you ever feel relieved to see another kid having a public meltdown? For sure. I'm like, oh, good. Not just mine then. How about hiding in the bathroom for some me time? Yeah, because you can lock the door in the bathroom. Although the pantry has snacks. So, I mean, you win some, you lose some. How about throwing out noise-making toys? Now, here's where I don't agree. I actually loved noise-making toys. It told me exactly what they were doing and where they were. Because every parent knows the scariest noise coming from their toddler is silence.
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1: Good afternoon. It is June 10th, and my name is Vincent Dupuis from discoverestevan.com. Radiothon for Life is currently going on today at the St. Joseph's Hospital, raising funds for chemotherapy services. Pharmacy technician Trisha Karsha says preparing for cancer treatments is deeply personal, shaped by losing her mother, and she now helps others in their fight.
2: So it's part of our job as a pharmacy technician working in a rural healthcare setting, but personally, I lost my mom to cancer in 2005. She was not given the opportunity to fight her cancer, so it is an honor for me to be able to help others in their fight by being able to prepare their chemotherapy treatments.
1: Radiothon will run from 6 a.m. to 6 p.m. on CJ 1150, Sun 102, and Country 106.1. The Southeast Cornerstone Public School Division is looking to keep students in class and keep truancy down. Mental health consultant for the division, Raylan Forseth, talks about tracking attendance among the Southeast schools.
3: SECPSD monitors student attendance and works closely with schools to identify patterns of chronic absenteeism or non-attendance. Truancy can be defined and recorded in a lot of different ways depending on the circumstances, so the most accurate picture usually comes from school-based attendance data, intervention records, and follow-up by administrators and our student support teams.
1: The division handles attendance on a case-by-case basis, ensuring every student has what they need to succeed. The Southeast saw a major storm system last night, which included a tornado. With more is Discover Estevan's Scott Bolton.
4: Devastating thunderstorms, some with tornadoes, affected parts of southeastern Saskatchewan on Tuesday. While it will be some time before the full extent of the damage is known, the following is some preliminary information regarding this severe weather outbreak. A tornado was reported in the North Portal Oxbow Alameda area of Saskatchewan, and there have been reports of damage in the area. Golf ball-sized hails reported in Regina, along with localized flooding. Weyburn and Indian Head both reported about 30 millimeters of rain. Wind gusts around 85 kilometers an hour were reported in Estevan and Yorkton. More information will be added as it becomes available.
1: Jeff Yorga has wrapped up his two-year term as president of the Saskatchewan Stock Growers Association. In his final report to producers, he said there's still a lot of work to be done in a number of areas, including the province's new satellite forage rainfall insurance program. He says they're very excited about the program as it removes a lot of the basis risk, noting that he'd like to see it narrowed down to the quarter section.
5: That means that producers that are doing a better job of maintaining moisture on their land should see a rebate or a lower premium because of their efforts. At the same time, because we're reading satellite data in real time, producers should be able to see real-time payouts if they do trigger a payout. Now, that would bring us in line with how folks are dealing with things in Alberta, and it would give our producers the opportunity to purchase forages if they're in a situation where they're going to need it.
1: Yorga would also like to see April moisture included, as snow cover is generally gone at that time in the southwest. And without that moisture, it makes for a very long May-June for producers.
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1: In sports, the Woodlawn Golf Club had a strong weekend on the course, highlighted by a fun and competitive tournament despite the unsettled weather. Assistant General Manager and golf professional Jace Carlissel says the local gymnastics group brought plenty of energy to the course. Carlissel explains how the event played out.
7: So we had the gymnastics club here on Saturday. Got some four golfers out. It was really good. They seemed to all have a really great time. We had a tie for the winners, so they had a count back. I believe they were shot 66, so that's pretty good.
1: Back on the course, regular league play continues to draw strong numbers as the club builds momentum heading into a busy stretch of the season. The 2026 Saskatchewan High School Athletics Association Provincial Track and Field Championships wrapped up in Saskatoon, featuring top high school athletes from across the province. In the combined tetrathlon events, Whitewood's Immersion Sparvier won the intermediate boys title with 2,263 points. Warman Sloane Hansen captured gold in the intermediate girls division, while Central Butte's Connor McCow took the junior boys title. On the track, Shelbrook's Hannah Gates won the senior girls 800 meters in just over 2 minutes. From Southeast Saskatchewan, athletes including Rafe Hendrion, Russell Wushke, and Autumn Snyder competed, gained valuable provincial experience despite not reaching top finishes. The Southeast District finished 12th overall with 497 points.
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1: For today's forecast, we're looking at plus 15 and a partially cloudy day with a 60% chance of showers this afternoon. Tonight, we'll have the same chances of showers and a risk of a thunderstorm earlier this evening. Tomorrow is looking to be a rainy day with a 60% chance of showers and a plus 18. Friday will bring the clear weather with a sunny day of plus 20 with similar weather on Saturday and Sunday, plus 18, plus 23 respectively. Monday will bring back the mix in sun and cloud with a plus 20, and Tuesday is also looking about the same with a plus 23.
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9: Thanks for joining us. I'm Lois Fever, and as the afternoon continues, so does the 15th annual Radiothon for Life. This event has become an incredible tradition in our community. Since 2012, the Radiothon has raised more than $1.6 million in support of healthcare projects that benefit people throughout Southeast Saskatchewan. I'm joined again by Lori Jarvis. Tell us a little bit more about, you guys had a really exciting announcement that happened today, and I was wondering if you could share a little bit more about it.
10: Yes, it was. It seemed rather fitting that here we are raising money for chemo services and keeping people closer to home. And we had highlighted earlier in some of our lead up to Radiothon, John Whittefield, and he has been so gracious, his entire family, to share their story with us and how much they appreciate the hospital for all they, with their services for both him and his wife, Laura. And then unbelievably, he got the call that he got to ring the bell, which means he's cancer free. And unbelievably, we got to do that today, of all days, here at the Radiothon. So it's been a pretty emotional roller coaster for us. So I can't even imagine for him and his family.
9: That is so amazing. And I do also have to ask you, we did get an updated total here as well. Do you want to tell me where we're sitting at?
10: Yes, we continue to have people stopping by, but we also very much continue to have people donating online, which is so appreciated. So we are now up to $127,325.
9: That is fantastic. And of course, I do have to mention that with this donation that's come in, if you'd like to also make a donation, visit radiothonforlife.com. Call 306-687-0310 or stop by at the hospital. Every contribution helps strengthen the local health care. Again, that number just went up, $127,325 for the win. Of course, we're doing so fantastic here. Come and see me down here at the St. Joseph's Hospital. Make sure that I'm not getting bored here.
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0: Faith Betty. I'm Sharon Church. The summer outlook for the prairies calls for warmer than normal temperatures for Alberta, Saskatchewan, and Manitoba. Thunderstorms, rain, even tornado warnings are expected. Did you see the activity last night? Woohoo! 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Download our app and have access to the weather, current conditions, watches, and warnings.
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3: Now, your Discover Estevan weather.
17: Mainly cloudy today with a 60% chance of showers and a risk of a thunderstorm and a high of plus 20. Tonight, cloudy with a 60% chance of rain and also a thunderstorm risk this evening. Tomorrow is cloudy with a 60% chance of rain and a high of plus 18. Find your 5-day forecast at discoverestevan.com.
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10: Now, your Discover Estevan weather.
11: Cloudy skies in the forecast today as we have a 60% chance of showers this afternoon with the risk of a thunderstorm and a high of plus 20. Tonight, we are still cloudy with 60% chance of showers and a thunderstorm risk early this evening. Tomorrow will be cloudy with a 60% chance of showers and a high of plus 18. For your full five-day forecast, visit discoverestevan.com.
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0: if we want to. I'm Sharon Church, going to take a little break, but we'll get you back into the tunes before 4 o'clock. 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
2: Thanks for spending part of your afternoon with us. I'm Lois Fever. As we move through the afternoon, we'd like to thank everyone who has already contributed to the 15th annual Radiothon for Life. I'm now joined by Community Development Officer Becca Ford, and you're going to tell me a little bit more about the importance of donating to something like this today.
3: Absolutely. I think I really touch a lot on the importance of economic development in all ways in the community, and fundraisers like this are something that really supports economic development in Estevan. Supporting our local hospital is something that, you know, helps keep services in our community and helps keep people in our community. And just, you know, it's really important and really awesome that our local businesses always, you know, spend a lot of money on the hospital, and they do a lot of donating to the hospital, and it's really great for our economy that our money is staying local.
2: Absolutely. Now, I do have to ask you, I was wondering if you could put out a little bit of challenge to the people of the city Estevan here and surrounding areas as to why they should come down and donate.
3: Absolutely. This is for a great cause, and I just challenge all of our local businesses in the community and maybe some organizations to come and, you know, donate some money today. And it's, again, for a really great cause, and all of the money is staying local, and it's just really great for our economy to be able to support this.
2: Absolutely. And we looks like we've got a new total as of right away here, $138,650. So great time to come on down, donate. 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

0: National Iced Tea Day. Hey, I'm Sharon Church. Our kids love setting up an iced tea stand. I made some observations after our sale over the weekend. So here are some tips in case you want to open up your very own iced tea stand. Number one, small cups. I can't stress this enough. Those Costco-sized red Solo cups will drain your inventory pretty darn quick. Number two, speaking of inventory, be sure to have additional pitchers of iced tea ready, or you're going to have to run home mid-sale to make more. And number three, this might be the most important tip of all, make sure to put your cutest kid out front, okay? If you do see an iced tea stand, do your best to stop if you can. It'll brighten those kids' day, and I think it'll brighten yours too.
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2: Lois Fever here, and let's talk about impact. 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Those projects weren't possible without community support, and I'm joined again by Candace Kopeck, Executive Director of the St. Joseph's Hospital, and she's going to tell us a little bit more just about the generosity of this community.
3: 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And we're this close, just over a month away from being able to provide MRIs in this community.
2: 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Thank you for joining me again.
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1: Now, your Discover Estevan weather.
14: Mainly cloudy today with a 60% chance of showers and a risk of a thunderstorm and a high of plus 20. Tonight, cloudy with a 60% chance of rain and also a thunderstorm risk this evening. Tomorrow is cloudy with a 60% chance of rain and a high of plus 18. Find your 5-day forecast at discoverestevan.com.
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7: Cloudy skies in the forecast today as we have a 60% chance of showers this afternoon with the risk of a thunderstorm and a high of plus 20. Tonight, we are still cloudy with 60% chance of showers and a thunderstorm risk early this evening. Tomorrow will be cloudy with a 60% chance of showers and a high of plus 18. For your full five-day forecast, visit discoverestevan.com.
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0: James Barker Band, Wasting Whiskey. I'm Sharon Church. You ever watch Catch Me If You Can? That's the movie where Leonardo DiCaprio pretends to be a pilot and flies all over the world as a scam artist. Well, it looks like we've got our very own Frank Abagnale Jr. A former Air Canada pilot has now been charged in a fraud and forgery investigation where he allegedly used a bogus license to captain hundreds of flights, like 900 flights from 2009 to his retirement last year. You might have been a passenger on his plane. Now, he did have a commercial pilot's license, just not the highest certification required to fly as a captain. Because apparently, with Air Canada, you got to pay extra for those kind of perks.
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2: Lois Fever with another Radiothon for Life update. We're now heading into the final stretch of today's fundraiser with just over an hour remaining before the Radiothon wraps up at 6 o'clock. Now, if you've been planning to make a donation but haven't had the chance yet, now is a great time to do it. 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Come and say hi to me. I've had a very long day, but I'd love to see all your beautiful faces. So come on down. There's still time to make a difference, and every contribution helps. So again, stop in. Radiothon for Life. We are pushing past $130,000 so far right now, and hopefully that will just continue to increase over this last hour here.
3: The discovery of New World screwworm in Texas has triggered new livestock import restrictions into Canada. Brian Perrier, agribusiness specialist with Bullseye Feeds, says while the risk to Canada remains low for now, the situation is being closely watched.
4: The factor is going to be is how well the U.S. can kind of control it. You can treat it, but it's just to see how fast it naturally moves in the summertime. It won't survive winter by any means, especially in Canada. But yeah, at this point from Texas, I think last year we imported like 8,000 head out of Texas. So a fairly small number. But as the area and regions grow, it may start to impact flows from other states, possibly into Canada.
3: Screwworm is a parasitic fly whose larvae attack living tissue of warm-blooded animals, especially livestock, prompting Canada to temporarily shut the border to Texas origin farm animals, including cattle, horses, sheep, goats, pigs, bison, and farm deer. For Golden West, I'm Glendalee Allen Vossler.
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0: Brian Ride. I'm Sharon Church, and it's now time for your Sorta Sports Report. NHL playoffs, game four last night. Carolina got up 2-0 early, then went on to beat Vegas 5-3. The series is now tied at 2 each. Game 5 is tomorrow night. Okay, basketball fans, looking forward to game 4 tonight between the Spurs and the Knicks. New York leads that 2-1. And in Major League Baseball, you know, it's not that the Jays can't win games. They just can't seem to win more than a couple in a row right now. But they did. They did win last night, 3-2 over the Phillies. Toronto has, they've won 3 of their last 4 games. So that's good, right? Same 2 teams again tonight. Then the Jays get tomorrow off.
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2: 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Call 306-687-0310 or stop by the hospital and make your donation before 6 o'clock. We have hit over $140,000 so far right now, and we're just looking for this last hour to get that final push in. 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
1: Now, your Discover Estevan weather.
17: Mainly cloudy today with a 60% chance of showers and a risk of a thunderstorm and a high of plus 20. Tonight, cloudy with a 60% chance of rain and also a thunderstorm risk this evening. Tomorrow is cloudy with a 60% chance of rain and a high of plus 18. Find your 5-day forecast at discoverestevan.com.
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0: on strong. We've raised over $140,000 so far, and I can't wait to see what the total is. And as well, we had an amazing call out and everything by a few different people throughout today. 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This is kind of your last chance. So come on down to Radiothon for Life here at St. Joseph's Hospital. We're right in front of the cafeteria.
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17: Cloudy skies in the forecast today as we have a 60% chance of showers this afternoon with the risk of a thunderstorm and a high of plus 20. Tonight, we are still cloudy with 60% chance of showers and a thunderstorm risk early this evening. Tomorrow will be cloudy with a 60% chance of showers and a high of plus 18. For your full 5-day forecast, visit discoverestevan.com.
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0: Twain up. I'm Sharon Church. I am up. I'm well. I'm alive. I'm healthy, feeling good. If you were listening yesterday, I was trying to decide whether or not I would eat the chicken that was in my fridge. It was thawed. It was not cooked. I couldn't really remember how many days. Like, it was kind of on the line. So I did it. I cooked it. We ate it. We're good. Now, my husband and I ate it. We didn't feed the kids because we were a little nervous. We're good. We're good.
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2: 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We're now down to the final 15 minutes of this year's fundraiser, and this is truly the last opportunity to support chemotherapy services through the 15th annual Radiothon for Life. Throughout the day, we've talked about 780 chemotherapy treatments delivered at St. Joseph's Hospital just last year. We've talked about the more than 256,000 kilometers of travel saved for patients and families, and we've also talked about the importance of keeping healthcare close to home. And I'm joined again by Laurie Jarvis to tell us, how has the day gone, in your opinion?
3: The day has been fantastic. 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